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0: Columbia County to Kilbourne Fire. Again, Columbia County to Kilbourne Fire. Adams County is requesting you at State Highway 13 and State Highway 82 to set up a landing zone, a female active labor with twins. Again, Columbia County to Kilbourne Fire. Adams County is requesting you set up a landing zone at State Road 13 and 82 for a female in active labor with twins. Clear at 1902.
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3: You can show a med flight in the air for the call.
0: Fire, you're coming in very staticky. I believe you said med flight is in the air from the County Road B Boy at 1903, correct?
3: That is correct. Official rescue 6 en route to the landing zone for Highway 13.
0: 10-4, 1903.
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5: 03. Stock County, med flight is left.
1: 10 for Merrimack at 1903.
5: You are taking Marcus back to his truck in Rescue 6. Ricky will be in Rescue 7. 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

RP, his 15-year-old son, is missing. 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He was last seen wearing a sky blue t-shirt.

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1: First responders, gonna be clear of the scene.
0: 10-4 Lavalle at 1907.
2: Will be transporting one to ADS.
0: 10-4-652 at 1917. Correction, 1907. 10-4-650 at 1907.

0: dispatched to Delton Fire, Delton Ambulance, to respond to the 93.2 westbound for a car versus deer. RP is 39 years old and 6 months pregnant. She's unsure if she's injured, but she does have high anxiety right now. Again, to Delton Fire, Delton Ambulance, respond to the 93.2 westbound. It was a car versus deer. One of the occupants, it is occupied times two. One is 39 years old and 6 months pregnant. Shot clear at 1908.
1: Rescue 6 Adams County just called and advised you can disregard setting up the landing zone. Again, disregard. Do you need a cancellation page?
2: Negative. Rescue 6 copies. No need for landing zone. We'll be clear and returning.
1: Returning 1909.
3: Gilmore from 800. You can clear me from this previous call and I'll be en route to a call. Let go.
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0: 6-8 talk on data. Can you copy at 27? William Lincoln Sam. First name is James, common spelling. Middle initial L. Male white. Birthday is April 1, 1999. Again, 4-1-1999. Out of Alabama.
1: 10-4, I needed the Alabama information first before I ran him. Can you please go again with it?
0: Affirm. Last name is Ross. That's Robert Adam William Lincoln Sam. First name is James, common spelling. Middle initial L. Male white. Birthday is April 1st, 1999. Again, April 1st, 1999.
1: 10-4.

0: M6A Stockholm data. When you get a chance, can you add that to my call, please?
1: 10-4, did you need a read back on that? Because he is unlicensed, or no, excuse me, he does have a license through Alabama. His license expires 4/30.
0: 10-4. Maybe you can add that to my call, please.
1: 10-4.
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2: 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Got a single vehicle pulled over to the median side. Be all investigating.
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Craig's will be en route.

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0: 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It was just a severe crash notification. Unable to reach the person and a message was lost. No further information.
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0: Find a Ford truck pulling a trailer on the I, passing the 92. If approved, I'll stop it. 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
1: 2 units, 9126, I copy your 10-8 from the jail, 10-6 at the LEC, 223, go ahead.
2: I'm clear, you can put me on that juvenile.
1: 10-4, was there another unit in there?

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0: Service road at Devil's Lake from DL into Upper Ice Age with Wisconsin. Boy Adam Boy 4675. Boy Adam Boy 4675.
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2: It looks like on flock that 9130-1028 on I-Check Welfare may be at Devil's Lake. We are looking for a Subaru with a 1028 of Adam William Nora 2030, involved with a female that hasn't made contact in more than 18 hours, described as having dark brown hair with blue streaks in it. She was last seen wearing, last night, wearing a black tank top and black pants, possibly a sweatshirt with an orange skull on it. That Subaru is going to be a 2021 Impreza, silver in color.
1: 10-4, they just want to check welfare done.
2: A firm.
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1: For the Devil's Lake Wardens, I'm on my way down there from Motel 6, if they could just detail that vehicle.
2: 10-4,
1: C-124,
2: copy.
1: C-124, I copy.
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3: C-193, stock, I'm clear from traffic, and I will work on that ATL as well.
2: 10-4, C-193.
1: On Brown. Do you want to check south? We can check north for real quick.
3: Finished up with my traffic stop. I'll head south and take a peek. I didn't catch the ATL, who, what, where, when, why, anything specifically, or just no contact?
1: I believe just no contact. I got the 28 if you need it still too.
3: Tonight, so yeah, we'll check South Shore and let you know.
1: Sounds good. I got a special ed partner over here too, so I feel your pain.

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0: correct. Just letting you know, we checked North Shore and did not see the vehicle here. 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

Columbia County, Page Dean, Cambria EMS. Cambria EMS, you're being requested for a medical call, 234 Town Street, Unit 8. Again, 234 Town Street, Unit 8, for a 25-year-old male who is in a lot of pain and has a large rash on his hands that is spreading. Unsure what it could be from, requesting help. 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
0: 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Looks like the last flock hits 33 and trips at 821.
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0: 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For the night. 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
1: Should be good, I think.
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0: 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We'll be by the number 1 ready. SAM 452-4008-5634. Again, that's SAM 452-4008-5634.
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0: 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Again, that's C-Boy 420-6409. 2241.
1: I got B420-64309, and then the last one that couldn't copy.
0: The box will be B420-64092241.
1: The last four were 2241. Time for it.

Columbia County Paging, Dells Delt EMS. Dells Delt EMS, you're being requested for transport at 1950 Highway 23, again 1950 Highway 23, our house. Staff is requesting transport to St. Clair for a 90-year-old female who is on hospice. She had a fall approximately 2 weeks ago and is still in pain. She does have quite a bit of black and blue bruising and still wincing in pain. She is located in room 18 on the memory care side, requesting it through the memory care door, approximately 100 pounds for lifting. Time of page is 2046.

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26, driving complaint. Highway 33 at 23 heading westbound. A report of a car that's behind the RP with no headlights, unable to tell a make or model.

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0: 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Again, 9 Tom X-ray George 966. I'll be out with it in the Great Wolf Lot near the outlet mall. There's lights on in it.
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0: lock alert. Quick trip on West Monroe Avenue, headed eastbound, Minnesota, Sam Adams Zebra 031 for a Chevy Silverado black in color, for warrant. It is associated with a subject that has a full extradition warrant, with 10-0 indicators of firearms assault, domestic assault, and abuse, disorderly conduct with and providing false names to law enforcement.
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0: I believe I have that vehicle at Quick Trip West Monroe at the pumps. I'll wait for another to get over here before making contact.
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1: copy.
0: 9130 stock copy. I'm just passing Quick Trip on the parkway south.
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0: 322 stock, I copy. I'll be pulling in shortly.
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0: 309 stock, I'll be en route.
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2: 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Brown, I'm checking South Shore real quick to see what this looks like. I passed a couple of cars that are possible good stops on South Shore Road.

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0: West Monroe at Burritt. Minnesota, Sam Henry Union, 308. Sam Henry Union, 308 out of Minnesota. Monroe at Burritt.
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1: 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I'll get you a plate in a second.
0: 10-4, do you have a description?
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0: Shuttle Lieutenant.
1: 10483, did you see that vehicle expired in August of 2025?

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1: 10-4-8-8-3. Daniel, 34 Sock, I believe I have that truck. Go ahead with the registration again.
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0: Ferndale, Wisconsin, Boy David Adam, 6817. Boy David Adam, 6817.
1: 10-4.

136 4th Avenue, the RV advised it's the Ringling Cultural Arts Center. About 20 minutes ago, he saw a younger male with a gray backpack appear to have possibly gone into the building. He wasn't sure.

199 on Brown, you got a copy. I lost service on my computer. 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Four six zero five, out of Wisconsin. Boy, Frank, 4605.

0: down DL towards 113 area. I smell possible 9612. I'm following him out for a bit.
1: Looks like it's Jeep Grand Cherokee. Driver.
0: If you want to point down this way, I got some driving behavior I'm going to stop once we get out towards 113 more.
2: First name, John Ocean, Sam Edward, Paul Henry, middle of T-Town. Male, date of birth 11/30/07, 11/30/2007.

0: that on Brown or not. I'm going to stop once he goes towards 113. Going to point this way. I got some driving behavior as well.
1: 10-4. Yeah, I'm pointing that way. Coming down DL. Meet up with you at 113.
0: 10-4, if I wait till we turn off onto 113 to stop.
1: 10-4.
2: And the last name, Henry, Adam, Robert, Robert, Ida, Sam, Ocean, Nora. First of Frank, Adam, Robert, Robert, Adam, Henry. Middle of, and Nora. Female, date of birth, 11-8-09, 11-8-2009. Last name, Henry, Adam, Robert, Robert, Ida, Sam, Ocean, Nora. First name, Matthew, common. Two middles. First of R, Robert. Second of T, Tom. Male, date of birth, 6-19-06. 6-19-2006.
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0: Maxwell units, 231, go ahead.
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0: 10-4, was there another unit in there?

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0: 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And Nora, 1551 Sunset Drive. This is going to be the all stop Sitco crossroads of Highway 60 and Prospect Drive for a 35-year-old male who's not very responsive, however, breathing. 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They're going to be in a silver Chevy Trailblazer with the hazards on. Again, Enora 1551 Sunset Drive, all stops that go crossroads of Highway 60 and Prospect Drive. 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

0: Night, Arlington EMS. 10-4-231, did you want the air?
1: Negative. It'll be on the northwest corner in the alley of El Ringley. We'll be clearing.
0: 10-4. Okay. 10-4, 2145.
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0: My partner's taking a retail theft call from Quick Trip Sox City from a male that stole a bottle of alcohol. Believes he left on foot, brown hair and a beard in a hoodie.
1: 10-4.
0: Arlington 28.

0: dispatch to Arlington 28. Dispatch to Arlington EMS. 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He is concerned that having EMS show up is going to make his night more difficult, and he feels better and is declining EMS at this point. What are your wishes?
1: We're approximately a minute away. We'll pull in and see if he'll talk to us.
0: 10-4-28.

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0: Last name Martin, Mary Adam Robert Tom Ida Nora. First name Cameron, King Adam Mary Edward Robert Ida Ocean Nora. Middle initial J John. Male black 11/1/2005 110105. I'm having issues getting them back. Verbal ID.
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0: 14 and Dyke, Wisconsin, Boy, Adam, Adam, 2627. Boy, Adam, Adam, 2627, 14 and Dyke.
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0: S834 Bobolink Court in Laval, RP stating that her husband is 1056 and screaming and throwing things.
1: Copy, do you know if it's physical and if the parties are separated?
0: No, and it's just an open line now. It sounds like there's a child asking someone in the background why they are lying and the line just disconnected.
1: Copy, I'm going to go 1033 so we know more.
0: 10-4, SOC 66 status.
2: 6-8 SOC, I'm 10-2. It looks like we might be with the individual in front of ACE.
1: 10-4, 6-8,
0: is this UN-60? 10-4. 1-12. Lastly, units 11, did I copy you are en route to the disturbance?
1: 10-4.
3: 10-4, second unit.
1: 9-1-6, I'll come out with him.
3: 10-4, 9-1-6-1, was there another unit?
2: The individual that was describing the panel would be here. We're out with him.
4: Copy. You're out with him.
1: I'll be in route. I'll be to the DI. I'll be to the DI from the Trevor Top.
3: 10-4, 9-1-26.

answer on callback. We also sent a text with no answer. When we first talked, she did not mention anything about it being physical other than him throwing things. Talk 11, copy. Anyone 26, copy?

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1: 60, go ahead.
0: Adam Young. First to be Elijah, Edward Lincoln, Ida, John Adam Henry. Full middle of John. John Ocean Henry Nora. Male white date of birth 5/8/2003/05/08/2003. You can just check the other name. 99, open case report.
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0: talk on data.
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0: I confirm that information that I provided you. He's confirming that's correct. He says he has got a DOT return through Wisconsin. He's also claiming he got arrested in La Crosse. Could you run a CHC if we can verify it that way?
1: 10-4, can you spell his first name again real quick?
0: King, Adam, Mary, Edward, Robert, Ida, Ocean, Nora.
1: November 1, 2005.
0: Affirm. That's what he gave me.
1: 10-4. I'll see if I can find him. I'll do the CH. 9161. Go ahead.
2: They're both locked. The first one's going to be a Glock 19 Gen 5. Serial number is Charles Edward Sam Robert 196. Charles Edward Sam Robert 196.
1: Are these for weapons? I'm sorry, I was speaking with 9106 on data when you asked for your request. Is this for 1032s?
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3: 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They have a history of domestic issues, but nothing physical tonight. And 26 copy.
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2: Serial number, Boy Robert Williams, 4849. Boy Robert Williams, 4849.
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1: 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Clear.

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0: When I run a CH for him, it comes back with a Cameron Mertens, and it's not the same person. I'm not showing an actual CH for Cameron.

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Respond to East Edward 6464 Highway 154. Cross the street will be Grody Hill Road and County Highway CH for a power pole that's on fire. Again, for Reaper Fire, Reaper Ambulance, E. Edward 6464 Highway 154. Saw clear 2218.

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1: I copy it. Could you reach out to LaCrosse County and get a booking photo for this guy?
0: Go to Monroe County.
1: Be fine too. Looks like through a CCAP he's been arrested in both counties. Back out of McDonald's, mileage in the call.
0: 10-4-3-20.
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1: 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I'm going to be out with a male walking black t-shirt in front of SAM 827 East Redstone. 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

0: Maybe this will help Elaine out. The toll number is 12-4, 34, 45, 52. I think we're going to clear here. It was just a raccoon that got up in there. So if they need to find that phone number and his address, no problem. I think our unit's going to clear here. Looks like Alliance is coming here anyway, so right now. So we'll just hang tight for a second.
1: Thank you.
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1: 154 in Short Road. We got a Tennessee when you're ready.
0: Go ahead.
1: Be 120. Boy. Nora X-ray Victor. Boy. Nora X-ray Victor.
0: 10-4-120. 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Nora X-ray Victor out of Tennessee.
1: Africa.
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0: 6. Anyone 86, a physical disturbance at 48. They're holding a male down.
1: 10-4 from the east side.
0: 10-4. 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
0: Okay.

Tri-County County Paging Portage EMS. Portage EMS, you have a medical call, 650 East Howard Street, Unit 6. Again, 650 East Howard Street, Unit 6. Cross streets of Jackson Street for a 29-year-old female who is actively seizing. Seizing for approximately 5 minutes. This is something that has happened before. Time of page is 2307.

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0: Suck on data. Let's cut to 1029 and science 2.
1: The first one?
0: It's Henry and Mary, I Ida, D David, D Tom. First name Matthew, common spelling, middle initial M L, date birth 03-31-1986, 03-31-1986, out of Wisconsin. Break for a second.
2: I had it yet tonight.
0: Michael, common spelling, middle initial D David, date birth 04-23-1958, 04-23-1958, out of Wisconsin. City and detached both, please. I'm having NBC issues.
1: 10-4.

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1: Go ahead.
0: Jordan comes back with note one. He is positive PMP with special rules. Not to possess or consume illegal drugs or alcohol, to take medicine consistent with label instructions and not stay on the premises of an establishment. His prime purpose is a sale or distribution of alcohol. He's showing a revoked Class B David regular with a .02 and IID restriction and no open cases.
1: Double.

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1: 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Sock 9174, suspicious activity.
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1: This will be at S12985 Shiflett Road, Lot 54, speak with Alyssa. She stated she heard her car alarm go off and went outside and thought she heard somebody running off. She wants to report this.
0: That's 76.

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2: 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Adam 258 Adam David.
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0: 25 suspicious activity. Kalahari 1305 Kalahari Drive, RP states that they saw a female taking plates off of a vehicle or maybe swapping plates. Looks like it'll be on a red Chevy Equinox.
1: Copy. Did they give a more specific location in the lot or not?
0: Security will meet you in front of Tom Foolery.
1: Copy, thanks.
0: 10-4.

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0: Boy David Paul, 3293. And Boy David Paul, 3293.
1: 10-4.

0: Both of those plates come back on a 2018 Chevy Equinox. It's registered to Paula Andrea Morales Alvarez of Church Street in the Dells. The regular plate expires 5 of 27, and the temp plate expires 8 of 26. There's no wants on either plate and no wants on the vehicle.
1: 10-4. Can you just confirm the last four of the VIN for me?
0: It's going to be 9626.
1: 10-4.

0: 174-7.
1: Daniel, what's 74-7? I'll be 10-2. Correct registration is going to be Boy Adam Frank, 7225. Boy Adam Frank, 7225.
0: 10-4.

0: Rondetta, Wisconsin, 1027. And Wisconsin, 1029. Yeah, no, Logan Gilson. Last name, George Idle Lincoln, Sam Ocean, Nora. First name, Lincoln Ocean, George Adam Nora, middle L. Lincoln. Male date of birth, 3709. 3709. Robert Tom, first. Adam Ida, David Edward Nora. Male, date of birth, 324-08. 324-08.
1: 10-4.

0: for Andetta.
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0: 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He has no wants, negative P&T. Aiden has no wants, negative P&T. It's also a valid instructional permit.

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0: Fox 60, suspicious activity. Street. RPC said something hit the building or possibly believes it was, may have been a 1032 going off.
1: Copy and route.
0: 10-4, sounds like there was impact to that building on the northwest side.

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0: 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William Edward 8974.
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0: 68. Driving complaint. Riviera Bowl, 51 Polk Street. RBC said their co-workers, 1056, trying to leave. They're trying to stop them. He did almost try to run over two of her co-workers. He keeps starting and stopping the vehicle.
1: 10-4, we'll be in route.
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0: 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Second unit, go ahead.
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0: Could you check the area of 2nd and Ridge Street here in Baraboo? It was a abandoned 911 call, unable to call back, no sounds of distress, but I did get a pretty good ping at Ridge and 2nd, if you could just check the area, 2nd and Ridge.
1: 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I'll be en route to 9475 Bolton Road with the individual. 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
1: 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No legible Wisconsin 28.
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1: 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Adam Nora John, 5998. Adam Nora John, 5998.
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0: 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Florida 1027, last name spelling Ida Robert, Victor Ida Nora George, first name Mary Adam Lincoln Ida King, social SAM, male black, date of birth 8-26-2002.
1: 8-26-02.

0: Malik is not coming back to Florida.
1: Copy. Can you try Wisconsin?
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0: 26.
1: Good.
0: Leesburg had a hit and run. It was last seen on Flock at 140 at East Main Street and Golf Course. 28 is going to be Adam Henry John 7369. Adam Henry John 7369. 2015 Chrysler blue in color.
2: Columbia County paging Lodi Fire, Lodi EMS. Lodi Fire, Lodi EMS, you're being requested for an automated crash detection. Plotting in the area of W12305, County Highway V is in Victor. Again, an automated crash detection in the area of W12305, County Highway V is in Victor, Gibraltar State Natural Area Parking. Cross streets of County Highway JV and Gibraltar Rock Road. Stock County received the automated crash detection. They advised they could hear a male subject speaking, stating that he has to find his phone. I do have law enforcement en route to attempt to locate as well.

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1: H and Linden, Wisconsin, Boy Boy Lincoln, 2387. Boy Boy Lincoln, 2387.
0: 10-4.

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1: I called in for the automated crash detection. You could be looking for a 2023 Honda Civic, gray in color.

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1: Silver Honda sedan. We're actually going to be pulling onto the westbound on-ramp tonight now. It's one King Mary 2-for-1, one King Mary 2-for-1 out of South Dakota.
0: 10-4. 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
1: On scene. 10-4, did you copy possible head injury?
0: We copy direct now. Just to let you know, too, as well, we are next to the officer blocking at the intersection of J and B, so if when fire comes, they can come from the other side. They will just have to watch out. Patient is on that black side.
1: 10-4, 617. Your patient is on the left side, requesting you to go in on the other side.
2: Yeah, right, give me your route.
1: 10-4, copy. Lodi fire coming in off of 113. Go ahead.
3: To mark me on location, we do have a single vehicle in the ditch. I would be on the Highway J side rather than the Highway 113 side, so I need them to respond on the Highway J side up Gibraltar Rock. I can show Lodi Chief 1 to see fire command.
1: 10-4 Chief 1, copy on scene at 203. Additionally, I copy you're requesting the fire rig to come in on County Highway J.
3: David coming. Date of birth is 5/14/1998, and it's a Hispanic male.
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He was arrested for it, but they dismissed it.

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1: 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I've had programs right now. 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

0: Scouts and 27 on the RO, Raymond. Of 29 as well, out of Wisconsin.
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0: Paul, Ida, Mary, Edward, Nora, Tom, Edward, Lincoln, second last, Mary, Edward, John, Ida, Adam, first name, Young, Edward, Robert, Adam, Lincoln, middle of M, Mary, male, date of birth, 9/14/1, 9/14/2001.
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0: 186.
1: Crazy, for a view, please. As of right now, I'm not going to go in.
0: 10-4. I copy Craig, because I didn't copy after that.
1: Craig, for the vehicle. As of right now, none to go with. Also advising that we are on the south, westbound on-ramp.
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0: Ridgeview County paging Porter GMS. Porter GMS, you're being requested for a lift assist at 829 Ridgeview Court. Again, 829 Ridgeview Court, cross streets of Cemetery Street, for a 74-year-old male who is sitting against his bathroom wall. He's unable to get up, reporting no injuries. Home with his spouse, conscious, alert, and breathing, approximately 220 pounds for lifting. Time of page is 228.
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0: 10-4 acknowledging 228.

Clemente County 2 Portage Fire. You have a call, Clemente County 2 Portage Fire. You have a call for a fire alarm, 207 West Cook Street, the historic. Again, 207 West Cook Street, the historic. Cross streets of West Wisconsin Street and Locke Street. For a fire alarm going off, there is no smoke or fire. It's only going off in apartment 102, 7th page 229.

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0: We are on scene. We have a multi-story residential building. Nothing showing from three sides here. 653 will be out investigating. Firefighter 127 will be in command, operating on fire ground right.
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0: Yeah,
1: one can start down here. I have a passenger that ambulance.
0: 10-4.
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0: 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Should be on a gray sedan.
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0: Department data. First one will be last name Smith, common spelling, first name Harper. That's Hank Adam Robert, Paul Edward Robert. Middle initial D as in David. Female. Date of birth will be 10/6/2006.
1: Second. Your address will be in route.
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3: 9 UL 86 shot traffic. Pulling on to into the parking lot, quick chip. 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Give me a white F-150 or Silverado.
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0: 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I'm not showing Louise as an RO.
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1: 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Did they have a route at the American World BP?
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0: Clamath County 2 Dells Delta EMS, you have a call in Adams County, Clamath County 2 Dells Delta EMS. You are being requested in Adams County for a 72-year-old male who fell 611 South Golden Court. Again, 611 South Golden Court in Del Prairie, crosses of County Highway B as in boy in Golden Court. For a 72-year-old male who fell, he does have right shoulder pain. He did not hit his head, however, he's unable to get up. Family is on scene, time of age 319.
1: Did you copy the 10-0 indicator for the female that we have in house?
2: I did not, but I copied them.
1: 10-4, 10-0, no one to fight, most likely requires a 2-unit response.
2: Copy.
1: 10-4.
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1: 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Delta on EMS, this is your second page. Columbia County 2 Delta on EMS, this is your second page for your call in Adams County. 611 South Golden Court, again, 611 South Golden Court in Del Prairie, cross streets of County Highway B and Golden Court for a 72-year-old male who fell and hit his shoulder. He did not hit his head, however, he's unable to get up. Family's on scene, time is second page, 322.
2: 2187 out.
1: Route 322.
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Showing subject boat with bond through, signature bond through Dane County, also showing, looks like an active status through Sauk County. Doesn't indicate anything special on there, just charges currently possession, open intact, and motor vehicle driver.

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1: Pulling into Burger King in Baraboo with Adam Frank Mary 1468. 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

sending paging Bills Belt EMS, Bills Belt EMS. We have a second medical call, 2040 Wisconsin Bills Parkway, BPing in 2040 Wisconsin Bills Parkway. It's a BP, crosses to Penny Highway A and Delshire Drive. You're being requested by law enforcement for a victim of battery. She's reporting face pain. Time of page is 339.

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RP is at the Colonial. You can give her a 1021.

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0: 606 individuals at the skate park asking if someone can respond to unlock it.
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ambulance. You're being requested to 2511 East Main Street by law enforcement for an individual that had been involved in a physical fight. Again, Reedsburg Ambulance, 2511 East Main Street for a male that was involved with the disturbance. Timeout 721.

0: 66, Kevin Rout with one back from the methadone clinic in Portage.
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Again, Reedsburg ambulance, you're needed at the PD for a blood draw. Time 801.

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1: 7-2.
0: 12 in front of the War Memorial, Illinois. Edward David, 72667. I'm sorry, Edward Union, 72667. Again, Edward Union, 72667. 12 in front of the War Memorial.
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0: Respond to 1121 Washington Avenue, 1121 Washington Avenue. Speak with Evan. He'll be waiting outside. States children's mom not answering the door, violation of court paperwork. He does have paperwork with him.
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And N1321 Tim Road, cross of Tamaya Lane and Southern Road for a 77-year-old female who is out of it, doesn't recognize anyone, requesting transport to the hospital. Time page is 0826.

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0: Affirmative. I have a vehicle check when you're ready.
1: Go ahead with it.
0: Adam Union John, 9274. Adam Union John, 9274.
1: That vehicle comes back in a 2013 Chrysler Town and Country. It's gray to a Jordan Finn. 1121 Washington Avenue, Baraboo. Shows expiration 8 of 26 is valid.

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0: Pittsburgh ambulance. You're needed at the PD at the Sallyport for transport. 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You're needed at the PD at the Sallyport for transport. 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

0: Columbia County to Porter GMS, you have a call. 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This will be for a male experiencing chest pains at 215 West Mollett Street, the Riverwood Apartments, apartment number 102, cross of Warren Street, and 215 West Mollett Street, Riverwood Apartments, apartment 102, for a 90-year-old male experiencing chest pains. He is requesting a non-emergent response. He'll be located in the parking lot entrance. Time page is 0847. Portage Fire and EMS.
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0: 13th and North, Wisconsin, Adam King Tom, 7013. Adam King Tom, 7013, 13th and North.
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0: Thanks.

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0: 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SAM-11232, Wilson Creek. Secondhand report that there's approximately 22-year-old female who's out of control.

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point. But at 433 7th Street, he was Amy's. She found a chicken by her house, does not know of any neighbors that have chickens.

security at Mount Olympus called in to advise that by their exit across from the Army ducks, there is what they believe is a speed limit sign that's down on the ground, partially in the roadway.

0: control, contact dispatch. 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

0: City Fire. You're near down the Wisconsin River, across from Ferry Bluff. You're looking at an island. There's a boat with at least two occupants stuck on the sandbar. The boat is damaged, unable to float. Again, for Sauk City Fire, you're near down the Wisconsin River. This would be directly across from the Ferry Bluff landing for a boat stuck on a sandbar. Timeout 956.
1: C-233.
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0: 4-4 stroke. I'll head to that alarm as well.
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2: Just thinking ahead, depending on how many people they have, might need to send a car or 8 out for transportation. Yeah, we'll stand by here and see what you come up with. Copy. Thank you. Water 1 is responding. Copy, Water 1. We are going to go to Ferry Bluff, see if we can get eyes on them. And you guys are going to go do the Y boat launch, correct?

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1: Dane County advised there were two.
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0: 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City Fire on Fire EMS.
1: Go ahead, this is Sauk City Fire.
0: Sauk City Fire from Dane County. You can disregard. The boat operator was able to limp it to a campground. They're 10-2.
1: Copy that. We will be returning.
0: C-233 per Dane County, you can disregard. The boat operator was able to get the boat to a campground. He's 10-2.

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0: I got the sign and tape here for Sarah. So Sarah, when you get here, just if you need it, you can put it on there.
1: Copy that. I can let her know.

0: to any unit in the area of Highway 12. County C. Charles have a complaint of a reckless speeding vehicle. It's going to be a white BMW with Illinois plates. Caller wasn't able to get a full plate, but advised it's a white BMW. Illinois plates southbound from County C. Charles.
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0: 10-4, 9156.

0: 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It would be an Illinois plate. Unlegible.
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0: On Santa's Loop in the area of Eagar 275, 911, hang up. Nobody on the line when I picked up. It was an open line, but no voices heard. Unable to leave a voicemail. 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
2: Stock 9112, keep calling for a phone call.

talk to Del Delton Ambulance. You're new there, Denny's Classic Diner, 1090 Wisconsin Dells Parkway South. Approximately 70-year-old male with pain down his entire left side. His eyes go to the green door in the back. Again, 4 Del Delton Ambulance. Respond to Denny's Classic Diner, 1090 Wisconsin Dells Parkway South. 70-year-old male with pain all the way down his left side. Timeout, 1106.

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1: 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William, Ida, Robert, Ida, George, first name, McCaleb, Mary, Ida, Charles, Adam, Lincoln, Edward, Boy, initial, L, Lincoln, male, white, date of birth, 6-13-2005, June 13, 2005.

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0: 12 south of County Highway C is in Charles, Adam X-ray King 9341, Adam X-ray King 9341.
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0: 9156, off traffic.
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0: I'll be on 12 south of C with Illinois Edward Boy 34861. Edward Boy 34861 out of Illinois. Slow stop.
1: 10-4.

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0: 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Tom Paul 5886.
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0: 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RP can be contacted by phone. He would meet you at the scene.
1: 10-4.

Two last names. Zebra Union Adam Nora Ida. Second, Robert Adam Mary Ida Robert Edward Zebra. First name is Miguel. Mary Ida George Union Edward Lincoln. Middle, Mary Adam Robert Tom Ida Nora Ida Adam Nora Ocean. Male Hispanic. Date of birth 2-7-57. 2-7-1957.

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1: Good.
0: On Birchwood Road, SAM 385. SAM 385, Birchwood Road. Two males arguing outside. One's refusing to leave.
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0: 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I'm going to divert to that disturbance.
1: Well, 10-4-9,
2: doing 12. 10, per the RP, one of the males involved has just left in a white Ford pickup truck with an orange light on top. He was heading in the direction of county people.
0: Denver.

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1: 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Sock, 9156 status.
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0: I spoke to the RP on the phone. The party of concern is gone. 10 can go 10-8. You can put me back on the assistance request and leave this disturbance in the queue. I'll call her back.
1: 10-4, 10, copy.
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15, assistance request. Respond to Mount Olympus. This will be in the back parking lot off of Clare Avenue. 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

County to Port of GMS, you have a call. In Columbia County, Port of GMS, you have a call. City Force, elderly female experiencing weakness at 2525 Hamilton Street, Hamilton Park Place, room number 17, cross of Clemens Court and First Street. Again, 2525 Hamilton Street, Hamilton Park Place, room number 1717. For a 20-year-old female experiencing weakness, states everything she eats goes through her and thinks that her blood is pooling on her chest. Staff states to enter through the front door. Time page is 1225.

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0: Clay County Poor DMS. Poor DMS can be requested for a juvenile that fell from an e-scooter with a knee injury in the intersection of Adam Street and East Conant Street. Again, Adam Street and East Conant Street can be for a juvenile that fell from an e-scooter with a knee injury. Parent page 1229.
1: For DMS. Fire EMS acknowledging the second page. Single.
2: 3931. Adam Young, Adam 3931.
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0: 10-8 from a current call. You can put me back on that disturbance. I will phone there, Pete.
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0: 228 parking violation. But at 412 7th Avenue, 412 7th Avenue, speak with Terry, reference neighbors parking in the alleyway where it's no parking. Sounds like an ongoing issue, blocking his access to his residence.
1: Transporting St. Clair at 1246.

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0: 10-4.

for Gambulance. You're being requested to 512 2nd Street, 512 2nd Street, for an 87-year-old male with dementia. He is weak, difficulty walking, has had a fever and vomiting. Again, read for Gambulance. You're being requested to 512 2nd Street. Timeout, 1248.

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0: 72.
1: Beata, Arizona. Way at 21st, Arizona, Adam Charles Edward, Frank Ida Victor Edward. Again, Adam Charles Edward, Frank Ida Victor Edward, Ace 5, out of Arizona, Broadway and 21st.
0: 10-4.

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0: Wisconsin, Adam, X-ray King, 9195, Adam, X-ray King, 9195, at the North Shore, Devil's Lake, in between the no parking signs, main lot.
1: 10-4.
2: Sorry, 319, theft complaint. Go ahead.
3: Theft complaint at the Wilderness. This will be at the Wilderness Condos. Condo number 206A Adam. 206A Adam. Speak with Travis. Reference theft of a large speaker, music speaker that had been left outside.

Fox 3193. Just confirm it's on a 2004 blue Honda Accord.

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0: My map located it on Washington Street, Webster Avenue. Shows it was moving northbound on Washington. Open line, no voices heard. Sounded like a pocket dial. Someone either walking fast or jogging.
2: 10-4, I'll be in route. I'll check the area.
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0: Information, the phone number of the 911 hang-up came from is associated with a subject at 273 Park Avenue, 273 Park Avenue.

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1: 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Speak with Linda. States, looks like her mailbox was hit by a vehicle while she was gone. Unknown if there's any vehicle parts around.
0: 10-4.
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0: 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Your RP is now back home at 1024 Parkside Avenue in Baraboo. Meet with him there. Details are in the call.
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0: North Reedsburg Road at Coon Bluff with Victor George 1898. Victor George 1898. We got a blue trailblazer. Also, I just watched the driver and passenger switch.
1: 10-4.
2: I do 156, I copy, I'll be in route.
1: 10-4.

Columbia County to Columbus Fire, Lifestar EMS, you have a call. Columbia County, Columbus Fire, Lifestar EMS, you have a call. This will be for a vehicle fire at Walgreens, 1500 West James Street, Walgreens in Columbus, cross of Industrial Drive and Highway 151. In 1500 West James Street for a vehicle currently on fire approximately 20 feet from the building, not near any other vehicles. Caller did just advise that they're attempting to put it out with a fire extinguisher. Time page is 1346.

0: Copy, Chief. One en route at 1348. Additionally, per law enforcement on scene, they're advising the vehicle was on fire at one point, just currently smoking at this time. No flames.
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1: 33 Sock Traffic, Park Road at South Shore Road, Wisconsin Motorcycle, 933 North Sam, 933 North Sam.
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0: 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I won't need status.
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0: Phillips and Monroe, Illinois, Frank Boy, 94793. Again, Frank Boy, 94793, Phillips and Monroe.

Charles, Henry, Adam, Mary, Boy, Edward, Robert, Sam. First name Jessica, common spelling. Middle initial F. Frank. Female, unknown, date of birth. 8/24/1996, August 24, 1996.

0: Sox. 6-1 on data. 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
0: At the Wilderness Wild Rock Golf Club, sitting on the golf course on Hillman, a bunker across from the apartment. Subject out on the golf course that's been trespassed. Security will be out there.

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You're needed. 1311 Broadway Avenue. Again, 1311 Broadway Avenue. Cross Chaser Valley Drive, Highway 13 and Highway 16. They have a female subject, approximately 19 or 20 years old, that passed out. She passed out in the bathtub and was laying in there shaking. She is now awake and asking for water. Highway 14-20.

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0: talk to Del Delta Ambulance. Respond to E. Edward 10386 North Reedsburg Road, crossroads of for a 65-year-old male. Daughter was on the phone with him, says speech was slurred, wasn't very coherent. He does live alone. Again, for Del's Delta Ambulance, needed at E. Edward 10386 North Reedsburg Road for a 65-year-old male, possibly having a stroke. Daughter was on the phone with him. His speech was slurred, wasn't very coherent. He does live alone. Time out, 1434.
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1: 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Saw a Tenafer Road, it's West Highway 12.
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0: 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I'm out with a black UTV, Wisconsin registration. 1531Y Yankee D David. 1531 Young David.
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1: Hey.
2: Juvenile misbehavior. At Mount Olympus, your RP will be waiting by the big swing. State's 12-year-old daughter is refusing to leave the property. Mom doesn't know what to do, requesting an officer to assist.

0: RP is at E. Edward 12718 Man Mound Road, reporting a white sports car that's been speeding up and down the road. She was unable to see a plate.
1: 10-4, you can put me in the area.
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0: Kubla Valley First Responders, Reedsburg Ambulance. You're needed at the Lake Redstone North Side Boat Landing, EVER 4765 Laval Road, for a near drowning. Subject is still out on the boat. They are headed to this dock. Again, for Laval First Responders, Reedsburg Ambulance. Needed at Lake Redstone North End Boat Landing off of Laval Road for a 16-year-old male near drowning, semi-conscious, weak. They are still out on the boat. They are headed to this dock. Time out, 1455.
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0: 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I'll be en route to Villa Laval, 10-40.
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0: 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RP reporting item in the road.
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0: Clear out the Kalahari call. I'll be en route to West Monroe quick trip. 319 will be en route to Great Wolf for that terminal damage.
1: 10-4.
0: Thanks.
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1: 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They're not on site yet. I got a Laval Fire member on a, out on a pontoon. I'm going to check the area.
0: 10-4.
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1: 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Foul 136.
2: 136.
1: 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Was there further information?

0: 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County E. Edward, SM 9748. County E. Edwards, meet with Dana and Darren. States a dog of his was taken by ex-wife.
1: 10-4.

0: 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This is 514 on Fire EMS. 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

0: You gotta turn like you're going to the North End Tavern to get here. Bridge is out. There to Reedsburg Paramedic on fire EMS. You have to continue down F and turn like you're going to the North End Tavern. The bridge is out.
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0: at the Wilderness Resort in the parking lot closer to the Wild West. I'll be looking for a silver Cadillac sport utility vehicle. Illinois plates, dog in the vehicle. It's been there for over an hour. RP will be standing by to flag you down.
1: Copy.

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At Dino Stop 1, the clerk is reporting there's a car parked at pump number 3, has an Illinois plate, it's refusing to leave.

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0: That returns on a 2017 Toyota Tacoma, white in color. It is showing expired as of 2/2026. No watch on the vehicle.
1: 10-4 all of traffic, waited 2 on you. As soon as they get to a good spot.
0: 10-4.

Guatemala area, Highway 33 westbound from Club 33. A driving complaint on a red Volkswagen sedan that's been swerving all over the roadway and varying speeds. Sylvia, make your own case.

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1: 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William Edward 1, 482.
0: 10-4.
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1: Tempo 312.
2: 9156 off traffic.
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Two last names. First is Lincoln Edward, Ocean Nora. Second last name, Mary Adam Roberts, Queen Union Edward Zibber. First name, Adam Nora, Davis Roberts, Edward Ida, Nora Adam. Middle initial, M. Mary. Female, unknown, date of birth, 1101-2003. 1101-2003.

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2: 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For a 65-year-old female, severe abdominal pain, chills, again, 4 Bearable Fire EMS. Respond to 317 9th Street for a 65-year-old female with severe abdominal pain and chills. Timeout 1648.
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1: 10-410.
2: Westbound on the Zebra from Highway 78 of White Corvette all over the road, 1028 of 558, Robert Young Young.
0: Twelve, so come out, 9196.
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0: Columbia County, Portage Fire, Portage EMS. A reporting party can hear a smoke alarm going off in 517 West Wisconsin Street. Again, a smoke alarm going off in 517 West Wisconsin Street. Cross streets are Dunn Street and McFarland Road. She believes there's no one living at that property at this time. Workers have been in and out, but no tenants. Again, a smoke detector going off. She can hear it, but has no access. Time of page 1706.
1: County, Portage Fire and EMS, acknowledging page.
0: Now it's 1706.

0: Columbia County to Lodi EMS, you have a call. Again, Columbia County, Lodi EMS, you have a call. This will be for a lift assist, the address of N2190 Shamrock Road, cross of County Highway Z, Victor, and Oki Bay Court. Again, N2190 Shamrock Road, for a 78-year-old female needing a lift assist. She slid off the couch. Family on scene states she weighs 235 pounds for lifting purposes and to use the front door for entry. Time of page is 1708.
1: That's 4652.
2: And dispatch.
1: 652 is on scene of West Wisconsin Street. We have two-story residential structure, nothing showing from three sides. Firefighter 109 will have command, be out investigating at this time. All operations will be on fire ground red.
3: Calling.
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1: 329, talk on.
0: State Patrol is requesting someone to assist State 165, 92 westbound off ramp, all in vehicle 961.
1: 329, talk on.

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0: We located Ireland. Seems to be from the fire alarm in the back in a trailer in a trash bag. No fire at this time. You can have fire in the camp.
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0: 652, you had some static with your last transmission. 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
1: Yes, fire can be canceled at this time.
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0: They found a smoke alarm in a garbage bag in the back. 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
1: Forest fire copy. 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
1: 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North Shore Entrance Road.
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0: Matt Plata, the 2004 Hanksfield Place. 2004 Hanksfield. It's an open line. No sounds of distress. Could hear some faint talking in the background.
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0: respond to Spring Green Ambulance. Respond to Cardinal Glass at 1301 East Hoxie Street.
1: All right. To the east
0: side of the building for an 82-year-old female who fell outside. She did strike her face on the ground. She's unable to get up. Again, for Spring Green Ambulance, Cardinal Glass at 1301 East Hoxie Street to the east side of the building, Sockler 1730.

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2: It's like that she may be underneath an awning on the east side of the building.
3: Offhand, which card novus is it, IG or CG?
2: The tax parcel says CG.

0: Okay. 214, this is
1: 14-5, go ahead.
0: At the Donahue Terrace Apartments, 227 First Avenue, apartment number 2, speak with Kate. Believes there are people in the building that aren't supposed to be there. Believes there's other suspicious activity going on, and also possibly items missing from her apartment.
1: 10-4, I'll be en route.

0: Data 2 Fox. 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We're actually going to be behind the Cardinal AG building.
1: Ten for you, behind the AG building.
0: Ten for. Go ahead, talk.
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0: Signed you to a reckless driving, not ongoing. 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RP did get a plate, would like contact by phone.

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0: talk to North Freedom First Responders and Reedsburg Ambulance. You're needed at E. Edward 9450 County Highway W. William for a 78-year-old female unconscious. She's not breathing. Again, for North Freedom First Responders and Reedsburg Ambulance, E. Edward 9450 County Highway W. William, South Clear 1751.
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0: 329, so copy and route.

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1: Adam Frank Victor 8165. Adam Frank Victor 8165.
0: And 4323, it's on a 2018 Jeep Cherokee, gray in color, to the Zachary Deitcher or Rihanna Kuzuki out of Wisconsin Rapids. It is showing expired as of 9:30 of 2025. No one.
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0: You can reach out to Sarah in regards to her daughter, McKenna. 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
1: Oh. 10-4.

Oxford Avenue Fire and EMS responded to the Flat County Jail 1300 Lane Court for a 36-year-old male having a seizure, shallow breathing, going through ETOH withdrawal. Again, to Baraboo Fire and EMS responded to the Flat County Jail 1300 Lane Court, Sinclair 1821.

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Rio EMS, do you have a medical call at 405 South Lowville Road? 405 South Lowville Road. Your cross is West Lyon Street and Paris Street. It's going to be an apartment 113A at Home Again Rio facility for an 88-year-old female with low oxygen, sitting at 87% with a fever of 101.8 with a pulse of 91. She is conscious, alert, and breathing with staff on scene. 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Again, medical call 405 South Lowville Road. Time of page 1827.

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3: 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Again, to Delton Fire Engine Company, E9724 Scott Lane, near crosses Herwig Road and Highway 23, Sutclair 1832.

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0: Hotel Rome, parking lot. 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

0: Saw a traffic stop.
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0: Oh, yeah, sky high, just to the east of the orchard. John 28, Boy Charles Boy, 1344.